0: you don't really copy paste.
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3: 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Why would you use AI for something that you can just ask the teacher for?
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4: Mungkin melengseng in English. Apa ini? Melengseng in English ini agak.
1: What is melengseng in English ya? 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
4: say gak nyangka belajar bahasa Inggris bisa seseru ini. English Corner Pro 2 setiap hari Kamis jam 16 sampai 17 waktu Indonesia Barat. 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
1: 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I'm your host Cinta Ekaristi.
2: And I'm Nashwa. We're chilling with all teman berdua for the next hour. And yes, this program is fully guided by our English program director, Kak Dina Rusdiana.
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2: 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Today's theme is all about sports FOMO.
1: Exactly. 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
2: I'm Cinta Ekaristi.
1: And I'm Nashwa. Today, we are talking about the sports promo phenomenon among young people. So, Cinta, looking at how crazy this trend is, what's your deeper take on it?
2: For me, the sports FOMO wave is like a double-edged sword. On one side, it's honestly brilliant. It has successfully rebranded a healthy lifestyle into something cool, modern, and fun for the youth. Think about it. People who used to be total couch potatoes are now waking up at 5 a.m. to run or play tennis just because they see their friends doing it on Instagram. That's a powerful, positive environmental influence. It turns peer pressure into something healthy.
1: That's a great point. It acts like a tiny wake-up call for our generation. But where does it start to go wrong?
2: The danger is when the core essence of health gets completely replaced by social prestige and digital validation. When you care more about how aesthetic your matching sportswear looks or how expensive your gear is rather than your actual physical stamina, the focus shifts. You're no longer training your body, you're just building an image. Sports FOMO is perfect as an initial trigger to get you off the couch. But it shouldn't stop there. The habit needs to outlive the social media trend.
1: Wow, that hits deep. It's like performative wellness. And honestly, hearing them makes me realize why I am totally immune to this sports FOMO. I rarely ever go jogging, and I just can't bring myself to follow these fast-moving fitness hypes.
2: Really, Nashwa? But you always look so energetic. What's your take on staying fit then?
1: Well, in my family, sports are actually mandatory. It's a core family value, not a social media term. But instead of chasing what's viral, we just consistently try swimming. We regularly go to SKJ, Sasana Kriya Jaya in Masaran, Sragen. And the coolest part is that the pool is completely chlorine-free. We love it because we can focus purely on the long-term health benefits without dealing with red eyes or chemical smells. It's simple, it's private, and it works for us.
2: That is the perfect contrast. You're exercising for your personal well-being, while the FOMO crowd is often exercising for the audience.

0: 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Good fight.
1: Alright, teman Protua. Let's break down the deeper pros and cons of this whole sports from away.
2: Let's look at the bright side first. First, rebranding helps. It strips away the boring image of working out and turns it into fun. Second, community building. It brings young people together in real life to join running clubs or sports communities. Third, positive content. It fills our digital world with active, inspired routines and instead of toxic drama. Fourth, exploring potential. It pushes people to discover new sports and they might actually be good at, like pole vault or wall climbing.
1: Those are definitely great benefits, but here are the hidden downsides we need to watch out for. First, the validation trap. People can become obsessed with the lifestyle aesthetic rather than actual physical fitness. Second, financial strain. The pressure to buy high-end brands or expensive memberships just to fit into the sports circle can hurt your wallet. Third, burnout and ghosting. When the trend fades or friends stop posting, the motivation disappears and people drop the habit completely. Fourth, risk of injury. Forcing your body into intense workouts just to copy fitness influencers without knowing your limits can actually damage your health.
2: So true, we just need to make sure that FOMO is only our starting line, but a genuinely healthy body is our ultimate finish line.
1: Beautifully said, Nashwa. Hype is fine, but health is the real price.

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1: 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I'm Cinta Ekaristi.
2: And I'm Nashwa.
1: Time for some eye-opening facts, Cinta. Did you know that opting for natural, crawling free pools like the one at Sasana Grida Jaya Masaran is actually a rising global wellness choice?
2: Or really? What makes it so special on a deeper level?
1: Swimming in chlorine-free water protects your skin barrier and respiratory system from harsh chemical irritation, making it one of the most sustainable low-impact sports for long-term health.
2: Wow, no wonder your family swears by it. And speaking of trends, here is a fascinating digital fact. Studies show that over 55% of Gen Z and millennials admit they purchase sports apparel or join a fitness class purely because of a visually pleasing short video or reel they saw online.
1: Over half of the generation, this shows how much our actual physical movement is driven by digital aesthetic nowadays.
2: It really is. Social media has the power to move our muscles. We just have to make sure our intentions stay in the right place.

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2: We asked a few teman Pro 2 about their honest thoughts on sports FOMO. Let's hear what they have to say.
3: Hello everyone, my name is Adli Abipraya, and in my honest thought, sports FOMO is a nice thing to start doing some exercise. Well, in my own experience, I used to go run around my neighborhood area just because all of my friends started running. And I also once ride my bike from my house to the city hall just because I looked at my friends who's riding a bike everywhere and I wanted to try doing it. But yeah, well, the hardest thing to do, in my opinion, is to keep the consistency of exercise. And I also agree with Cinta's opinion, because buying some expensive sports gear but doesn't regularly using it is a waste of money, because, you know, sports gear is very, very expensive now. But I guess that's it for my little experience and my honest thought. Thank you, everyone. Goodbye.
4: Hello, my name is Dea, and I'm from Monisri. Okay, real talk, I was that person who got sports FOMO just from seeing everyone's running post while eating chips on my couch. But look at me now, I'm the one that jogging, walking far, even doing homework. Why? I do this for theater. Turns out my motivation was not gym membership, it was learning my lines and not getting out of breath on stage. So if you're feeling sports FOMO, don't run for the hype. Run for your own reason. Mine just happens to have a spotlight. What's yours?
1: I love how self-aware our listeners are. And that is exactly the shift we want. Come for the trends,

0: It's time to listen. Good fight.
1: Wow, time really flies when a conversation gets this interesting. We're already at the end of the show. Today, we learned that sports FOMO is not something we should head on. It's a fantastic spark to get us moving. We just need to make sure that the habit becomes a permanent part of our life, even after the social media hype goes quiet. I'm Nashwa. And I'm Cinta Ekaristi. Big thanks to our English program director, Kak Dina Rushidiana.
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0: Mungkin melengseng in English. Apa ini? 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
4: What is melengseng in English ya?
0: Gak nyangka belajar bahasa Inggris bisa seseru ini. 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
0: 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Apa ini? 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
0: Gak nyangka belajar bahasa Inggris bisa seseru ini. 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
4: Okay. 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
0: Mungkin melengseng in English? Apa ini? Melengseng in English ini agak...
4: What is melengseng in English ya?
0: English Corner.
7: Everybody say this. Gak nyangka belajar bahasa Inggris bisa seseru ini. English Corner Pro 2 setiap hari Kamis jam 16 sampai 17 waktu Indonesia Barat. 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